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1: Muy buenos días. Good morning to you. It's a beautiful day. Día 22, ya de septiembre. No, just, right now, in just a few minutes, we're going to talk about, I don't know if it's where we went wrong with the Gen Zers, los nuevos, right? Porque, like, they can't even do their own bank accounts, right? And I'm going to tell you about this TikTok lady who's gone crazy because she's thinking her bank.

0: 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Ya estamos a martes, my goodness. Okay, so look, this is, I don't understand this. This is Gen Zers talking about financial literacy, ¿verdad? Como, I mean, they should teach this in school. They should. How to keep a checking account. ¿Cómo pagar con dinero? I mean, they don't teach that. And us as parents, you got to blame us too, también. I have an 18-year-old at the house who's, I remember when he was 4 or 5 years old, he said, hey, Dad, don't worry about it. Just pay with your credit card. It's free money. Andale. This is a real story from this adult lady. She's a young lady. She's an adult. Iba al supermarket, ¿verdad? Y llevaba sus coupons cada vez que iba. And she would present her coupons, right? After she was paying, whatever. And they would tell her, hey, do you want cash back? She said, yes. How much do you want? $50. I want to. So they would give her $50 cash back. They ask everybody that. Well, she went on TikTok saying that for about a year and a half, the grocery store was scamming her every time she went out of $50 because, get this, they would get it out of her bank account. No manches, de verdad? Yes. They would take it out of my bank account. How dare they? When I was looking at it, I was like, who didn't tell her? Like, who's going to tell her that the money that she says when you say cash back, they take it out of your money? Like, she thought porque iba con los coupons, I guess que lo acumulaban, like they would accumulate and they would give her the money back. So when they ask her, do you want cash back? And she would say yes. I don't know where she thought the money was coming from, but she didn't think it was coming from her bank account. ¿Quién le va a decir? It's your número uno por Tejano. Muy buenos días. Where did we go wrong?
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1: Muy buenos días, good morning to you. Le vamos a mandar el gran sentido pésame al grupo Vision from San Antonio. They lost one of their own, Jesse Medina Jr. Young man. Tejano Regional Mexican Music Communities are mourning the loss of Jesse Medina Jr., a member of the San Antonio-based family group Grupo Vision, whose passing was announced by the band on social media. According to the information shared by Jesse's former high school band director, the young musician died following an accident. Details surrounding the circumstances of the incident have not been fully released, pero le mandamos el pésame, claro que sí, a la familia y al Grupo Vision, once again from San Antonio. They are, going to have all the information on the funeral arrangements and all that stuff. But a lot of people are coming out. A lot of people are coming out, including Intocable, who shared his condolences with the Medina family, Grupo Vision, and everyone affected by the loss. All the details, of course, you can get them at our friends at TejanoNation.net. Pero una vez más, le mandamos el pésame a toda la familia del señor, young man, Jesse Medina Jr., que en paz descanse.

0: uno for Tejano. 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Súbele. We're back with more Tejano hits. Tejano 1600. Numero uno for Tejano.
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We're going to talk about this young lady. She's a Gen Z, right? Young lady, young, ¿verdad? She goes to buy her own groceries. Y luego, bien enojada because wherever she goes shopping, the grocery store is scamming her. They've been doing it for a year and a half, según ella. Y ahorita hablamos de eso. 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Sí.

0: Tejano 1600, your número uno for Tejano. Muy buenos días, good morning to you. So, Reddit people are sharing the worst things that you can do while cooking. And I've done a couple of these. I think most of them. You want to keep these things in mind next time estás en la cocina. There's a couple of things that I've done in here. If you accidentally, this is a big one, like a big one. If you accidentally drop a knife, don't try to catch it. Like, the first thing you should know is, like, your cat-like reflexes, get out the way. No más que se caiga. Porque either you're going to try to catch it, and it's not going to be good, or it falls point first on your toe. That's not a good thing. Hazte un lado, all right? Don't forget to wash your hands after, you know, cortando los jalapeños. Don't rub your eyes. And even if you wash your hands sometimes, ¿verdad? Like, you wash your hands, you cook, all that stuff. Later on at night, you're there, and you kind of rub your eyes because it's getting late. And like, no manches, dude. I forgot that I was chopping jalapenos a while ago. Don't cook in a robe or anything with long sleeves that can get caught on handles. I've done that before as well. Be careful what you put in the microwave. No styrofoam containers. Yes, I've done that. No aluminum foil. Yep, that's me. Heating hot peppers releases capsaicin into the air, which can irritate your eyes and lungs like pepper spray. So if you put jalapenos or hot peppers in there and you open it, es como si fuera pepper spray. And then the best one right here. I've never done this, but now that they tell me not to do it, lo voy a hacer. I want to see what happens. Never, ever try to microwave an egg in the shell. It'll explode. I wonder how long it takes to explode. I voy con el microwave. It's your número uno for Tejano. Muy buenos días.
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1: 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Hey there. It's DJ Lips of the Singles Musica con Joe Posada. We'll hear from Los Palominos in just a bit, but first, Marcos Orozco.

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1: 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You feel that? Can you feel it? No, I can't either. It's still real hot outside. Y pues, no pasa nada. It's your numero uno for Tejano.